you don't. It's better to know the devil you know than the devil you don't. Cause wherever you go, with the devil you know, you're never alone.

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And then you're in the Man from Mars. You go out at night, eating cars, you eat Cadillacs, Lincolns too, Mercurys and Subaru, and you don't stop, you keep on eating cars. Then, when there's no more cars, you go out at night and eat up bars where the people meet.

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0: voz, excelentes tracks y la conducción de Mario. Todo esto al aire es Discorama. Que lo disfruten. Y a bailar.
1: Now this is the part of the song where I need everybody to really get down. 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See your soul. 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
2: 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So as we gather for one final chapter, let us celebrate a tournament that brought the world together. Let us celebrate each other.
0: Vamos a festejar este torneo que hemos construido entre todos, dice Tom Cruise.
2: And this is greatness.

0: Coach, I got to say, the first half of halftime knocked my darn socks off.
1: Spectacular, baby.
0: I mean, how the heck is anyone going to be able to follow all that?
1: Going to be tough.
0: Yep. Yeah, you know what I think we need? We need some heart. You know, someone that has some soul. You know, someone who can bring the love. Who? You think of what I'm thinking?
1: One step ahead of you, Coach.
0: You always are. All right, young man, let's go.
2: Hay que meter a alguien explosivo. Ajá, okay. 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
0: Now listen to me.
2: Justin Bieber.
0: Go out there.
2: Sí, be arriba.
0: Nobody's watching. All right, make us proud.
2: El cambio es este, explosivo. ¿Está bien? Le dice Justin Bieber.

nights again. We're up all nights again. We're up all nights again. We're up all nights again. We're up all nights again. We're up all nights again. We're up all nights again.